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0: Chris Jericho is back to tame the seven seas for his seventh rock and wrestling rager. And we're sending one winner and a guest straight into the madness. Sail from Miami to Bimini aboard the Norwegian Jewel this November for four wild days of slams, jams, laughs, and chaos. 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

0: Hey, it's Matt Behan here on The Morning X as we navigate the rock every single morning. 10 songs every single hour. Rock show tickets for you, dumbass news, and more. Throwback interview that I did with Corey Taylor of Stone Sour, Slipknot fame. You know, he's from the Midwest. We talked about it a few moons ago. Always great to talk to Corey Taylor.
1: 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You're a hero of this area, whether you know it or not, buddy. You're around the whole world. I mean, there's something about the Midwest, right? I mean, it's kind of special here, don't you think?
2: We don't take our music for granted. 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You know, you had to earn it. Like, coming from Des Moines, I had to drive to either Chicago or Omaha or Kansas City or St. Paul or Minneapolis just to find decent music, because there was nowhere in Des Moines, unless you were into, you know, like Air Supply, there wasn't anything to find, you know?
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0: Hey, it's Matt Bahan here on The Morning X. Join me every single morning, 6 till 10, teeing up the rock mightily. Rock show tickets at 8 o'clock, listen and win. Rockstar rewards, mandatory mullet, dumbass news, laughter tracks. And we talk to rock stars on occasion. Brent Smith, the Shinedown, as you know, rocking with us for so many great shows over the years here in Peoria as we celebrate 25 years. And, you know, Brent's joined me on The Morning X, and I asked him, hey, man, what was the one moment in your life that got you hooked on rock and roll? It's Brent Smith, the Shinedown.
1: I remember being 14 years old, and I was heavily influenced, and I still am to this day. Like, I love punk rock,
0: right,
1: and I love thrash. And my dad came into my room at, like, 14 years of age, and he handed me a cassette. And he was like, listen, this music that you're listening to, I get it. I get the angst. I get what's going on. But
0: right,
1: you might want to listen to this. And so he gave me this cassette, and I look at it, and I put it in my stereo. I'm dating myself also by saying cassette.
0: You're okay. You're fine.
1: I put it in, and what he had given me was an anthology tape of a guy named Otis Redding.
0: Oh, man.
1: And this completely opened up not only a doorway, but a portal to a completely different universe that I did not even know existed.
0: Right.
1: And so my dad taught me about R&B, rhythm and blues, and soul, because Otis Redding got me to Al Green, which got me to Percy Sledge, which got me
0: right
1: to Sam Cooke, which got me to Marvin Gaye.
0: Brent Smith talking about his background. Hey, we talk to rock stars. We do. This is your...
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0: Hey, it's Matt Bahan. 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

0: Hey, it's Matt Behan here on The Morning X as we navigate the rock every single morning, 10 songs every single hour, rock show tickets for you, dumbass news and more. Throwback interview that I did with Corey Taylor of Stone Sour, Slipknot fame. You know, he's from the Midwest. We talked about it a few moons ago. Always great to talk to Corey Taylor.
1: There's something about rock radio and something about rock music in general about the Midwest. You're a hero of this area, whether you know it or not, buddy. You're around the whole world. I mean, there's something about the Midwest, right? I mean, it's kind of special here, don't you think?
2: We don't take our music for granted. 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You know, you had to earn it. Like, coming from Des Moines, I had to drive to either Chicago or Omaha or Kansas City or St. Paul or Minneapolis just to find decent music, because there was nowhere in Des Moines, unless you were into, you know, like Air Supply, there wasn't anything to find, you know?
1: So I
2: think it's that culture. 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
0: 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Matt Behan here. Thank you for listening to us on our stream. Thank you. You guys rock, man. The rock will continue next. Hang in there. It's going to be okay. Radio hug. Little hug. All right, maybe not. Hugs are creepy. Anyway, the rock continues next here on The X.
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Let's make this another record-breaking year. The Harley Davidson Bud Hog Giveaway, executed by Walters Brothers Harley Davidson. 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

0: Hey, it's Matt Bahan here on The Morning X. Join me every single morning, 6 till 10, teeing up the rock mightily. Rock show tickets at 8 o'clock, listen and win. Rockstar rewards, mandatory mullet, dumbass news, laughter tracks. And we talk to rock stars on occasion. Brent Smith, the Shinedown, as you know, rocking with us for so many great shows over the years here in Peoria as we celebrate 25 years. And, you know, Brent's joined me on The Morning X, and I asked him, hey, man, what was the one moment in your life that got you hooked on rock and roll? It's Brent Smith, the Shinedown.
1: I remember being 14 years old, and I was heavily influenced, and I still am to this day. Like, I love punk rock,
0: right,
1: and I love thrash. And my dad came into my room at, like, 14 years of age, and he handed me a cassette. And he was like, listen, this music that you're listening to, I get it. I get the angst. I get what's going on. But
0: right,
1: you might want to listen to this. And so he gave me this cassette, and I look at it, and I put it in my stereo. I'm dating myself also by saying cassette.
0: You're okay. You're fine.
1: I put it in, and what he had given me was an anthology tape of a guy named Otis Redding.
0: Oh, man.
1: And this completely opened up not only a doorway, but a portal to a completely different universe that I did not even know existed.
0: Right.
1: And so my dad taught me about R&B, rhythm and blues, and soul, because Otis Redding got me to Al Green, which got me to Percy Sledge, which got me
0: right
1: to Sam Cooke, which got me to Marvin Gaye.
0: Brent Smith talking about his background. Hey, we talk to rock stars. We do. This is your rock show, 6 till 10, here on The Morning X.
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Chris Jericho is back to tame the seven seas for his seventh Rock and Wrestling Rager. And we're sending one winner and a guest straight into the madness. Sail from Miami to Bimini aboard the Norwegian Jewel.

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0: Hey, it's Matt Behan here on The Morning X as we navigate the rock every single morning, 10 songs every single hour, rock show tickets for you, dumbass news and more. Throwback interview that I did with Corey Taylor of a Stone Sour, Slipknot fame. You know, he's from the Midwest. We talked about it a few moons ago. Always great to talk to Corey Taylor.
1: 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You're a hero of this area, whether you know it or not, buddy. You're around the whole world. I mean, there's something about the Midwest, right? I mean, it's kind of special here, don't you think?
2: 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You know, you had to earn it. Like, coming from Des Moines, I had to drive to either Chicago or Omaha or Kansas City or St. Paul or Minneapolis just to find decent music, because there was nowhere in Des Moines, unless you were into, you know, like Air Supply, there wasn't anything to find, you know?
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0: Summer Rides are back with Walters Brothers Harley-Davidson, Brewers Distributing, and Budweiser. The Bud Hog is back. 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Every dollar raised goes to St. Jude Children's Hospital. Over $13 million raised thus far. Let's make this another record-breaking year. The Harley-Davidson Bud Hog Giveaway, executed by Walters Brothers Harley-Davidson. 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

0: Hey, it's Matt Bahan here on The Morning X. Join me every single morning, 6 till 10, teeing up the rock mightily. Rock show tickets at 8 o'clock, listen and win. Rockstar rewards, mandatory mullet, dumbass news, laughter tracks. And we talk to rock stars on occasion. Brent Smith, the Shinedown, as you know, rocking with us for so many great shows over the years here in Peoria as we celebrate 25 years. And, you know, Brent's joined me on The Morning X, and I asked him, hey, man, what was the one moment in your life that got you hooked on rock and roll? It's Brent Smith, the Shinedown.
1: I remember being 14 years old, and I was heavily influenced, and I still am to this day. Like, I love punk rock,
0: right,
1: and I love thrash. And my dad came into my room at, like, 14 years of age, and he handed me a cassette. And he was like, listen, this music that you're listening to, I get it. I get the angst. I get what's going on. But
0: right,
1: you might want to listen to this. And so he gave me this cassette, and I look at it, and I put it in my stereo. I'm dating myself also by saying cassette.
0: You're okay. You're fine.
1: I put it in, and what he had given me was an anthology tape of a guy named Otis Redding.
0: Oh, man.
1: And this completely opened up not only a doorway, but a portal to a completely different universe that I did not even know existed.
0: Right.
1: And so my dad taught me about R&B, rhythm and blues, and soul, because Otis Redding got me to Al Green, which got me to Percy Sledge, which got me
0: right
1: to Sam Cooke, which got me to Marvin Gaye.
0: Brent Smith talking about his background. Hey, we talk to rock stars. We do. This is your rock.
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0: 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You guys rock, man. The rock will continue next. Hang in there. It's going to be okay. Radio hug. Little hug. All right, maybe not. Hugs are creepy. Anyway, the rock continues next here on The X.
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8: 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It is free. It costs you nada. No credit card dings. No personal information. We're not going to drive you crazy. Put us on your smartphone, man, and you're good to go. Third Shifters here in Peoria in Central Illinois. Thank you, man, for all the hard work you do every day. And appreciate you as you wrap up your day. The rest of launching into your workday. And, of course, back to school vibe is slowly kicking in as well across Central Illinois. So here we are. And welcome to a Thursday. Lots going on today. Coming up at 8 a.m., your shot to go to Riot Fest in Chicago. And it's in September. Loudest weekend of the year. It's back in Chicago. It is Riot Fest 2026. And over 100 artists are going to be there in three epic days of amazing performances going on. With bands and artists that you know pretty well. Tool, Pierce the Veil, Rise Against, Alanis Morissette's going to be there, 21 Pilots. There's like 90 more artists going on in 3 days. And we're going to hook up a winner and a guest with the VIP treatment, flights, hotel, three-day VIP tickets, and $200 to blow on the Riot Fest merch table. So that's coming up today, 8 o'clock. Also got rock show tickets coming up in the 8 o'clock Listen Win for Adelita's Way. They're going to be at the Castle Theater in Bloomington. Those tickets on the way for you today as well, right here on 105.7 The X. And laughter track segments, dumbass news coming up at 7:50. And Mandatory Mullet will celebrate the 80s fun in 7:30 today, right here on 105.7 The X. So we'll check in with our news guys, not headline news here, the next 10, 12 minutes as well. Pierce the Veil is coming up as well. We got this brand new song from Nickelback. They dropped this banger of a new song and their new album coming out. We had John 5 playing on the new single. We're going to get to that for you as well. Shouts for Ghost, Bush, Disturbed is in there, Dexter and the Moon Rocks, Chili Peppers, and more. And let's check in that forecast today. WMBD 31 TV meteorologist Nathan Kitchens is here with our forecast for this Thursday. And looks to be improving out there slowly. Nathan, good morning.
9: I'm your local weather authority, meteorologist Nathan Kitchens. Much of our Thursday will be dry, but this morning into early afternoon, we'll have some hit and miss showers and storms possible. We'll see a high temperature at 80 degrees. Tonight, just a slight storm chance, some patchy fog possible, low of 68. Friday, decreasing clouds, warm and humid, with a slight storm chance at 85. For a full look at that weekend forecast, head over to CIProud.com. For WMBD-TV, with your forecast, I'm meteorologist Nathan Kitchens.
8: Appreciate it, Nathan. 68 degrees downtown Peoria as we launch the rock. And I got Tim wrapping up his day in East Peoria, begging for some Ozzy here this morning. And it's hard to believe it's been just over a year since we lost Ozzy. Yeah, it just doesn't seem right still, right? And let's roll out No More Tears. It's 6:04. This is your rock show for a Thursday. It's the Morning X. Yeah.

0: That band going to be performing at Riot Fest in Chicago in September, and your chance to be at Riot Fest Chicago. We have, again, National Text Keyword of the Way coming up this morning for your shot to be rocking as a VIP at Riot Fest Chicago, where Pierce the Veil, who we just heard from there, going to be performing. How about Tool? Yeah, they're going to be there as well. Alanis Morissette, 90 other artists in 3 days. So, again, that's coming up 8 o'clock today right here on 105.7 The X. Stream all the fun all day long here on The X absolutely for free. 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I'm Matt Behan, and big thanks to our third shifters out there. We appreciate you and all the hard work you're doing wrapping up your day slowly. And the rest of kicking off your day. Back to school vibe as well is kicking in slowly but surely. So here we are. Forecast today. WMBD 31 TV meteorologist Nathan Kitchens calling for cloudy skies. Still a chance of a pop-up sprinkle, maybe a slight shower this morning. Otherwise, should be clearing up by this afternoon and pretty mild temps going on. For your rockers outdoors, 80 for the high. Clouds tonight, a little fog, 68. Clouds for Friday, chance of some showers, and a high of 85. We're at 68 degrees downtown.
1: Yep, it's early. 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
0: All right, 6:15, we got NFL tonight. Yes, the Hall of Fame game is tonight.

0: And so football, it starts this weekend, technically tonight, and it's going to go on all the way until February. So put it that way. We'll talk about that. And the Bears in training camp doing their thing, getting ready for their first preseason game here in about a week and a half. And we'll do a baseball roundup as well. News guys are in the little studio here next to me. It's not headline news here on this Thursday. Hi, guys. Good morning.
1: This is not headline news. It's National Root Beer Float Day, the treat that combines root beer and ice cream to create a delicious blend of cholesterol and diabetes. A steakhouse in Florida offers nude dining on the first Monday of every month and freshly steam-cleaned chairs on the first Tuesday of every month. An estate featured as Wayne Manor in the old Batman TV show hit the market. Will it sell? Tune in tomorrow. Same bat time, same bat channel. There's been a rash of shark sightings off of the New York coast. But they drop off south of there because even sharks know to avoid Jersey. And Sydney Sweeney's next movie will be The Legend of Sleepy Hollow, because the Headless Horseman is nothing without some pumpkins. This is not headline news.
0: Thank you, gentlemen. Much appreciated. 6:16 here on the Morning X as we navigate the rock here. And shouts from Metallica coming up. Bush, David Draymond, and Disturbed, Dexter in the Moon Rocks right now. Let's crank up the new one from the boys in Nickelback. Our Canadian friends back with a new album. And man, they plugged in the guitars. The song's a banger. And they got John 5 on guitar as well. This is Rattle the Cage. It's Nickelback and John 5. It's 105.7 The X and the Morning X.

0: Alice in Chains, 105.7 The X, and again, loving some Alice to get us moving here on this Thursday morning. And welcome to the fun. Hope you're doing well, man. Again, Third Shifters, thank you so much across Central Illinois. Wrapping up your day, the rest of kicking off yours. Cloudy skies, overcast out there, 68 degrees right now. We're going to see about 80, 81 or so for the high, and WMBD 31 TV meteorologist Nathan Kitchen saying showers are possible, still kind of lingering this morning. Might see a sprinkle or two. Should be clearing up by later today. And again, 80. Clouds tonight, some fog, 68. Clouds tomorrow, chances some showers later in the day, and about 85 for that high. Again, it's 68 degrees downtown.
1: 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And Matt Bayham has your scoreboard and breaking stories. 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
0: 626 here on the Morning X. All right, scoreboard in baseball from yesterday. Cubs sweep the Dodgers with a 7-6 win. That's three in a row for the Cubbies. Yeah, playing great against the champs out there. Cardinals get a 3-1 win over the Yankees. And the Red Sox blank the White Sox 4-0 yesterday. Baseball today, White Sox are at Boston tonight. Cubs are going to be hosting the Blue Jays at 1:20 this afternoon at Wrigleyville. And the Cardinals are off today. They're back in action tomorrow, taking on the Colorado Rockies, hosting at Busch Stadium. NFL stuff going down. Tonight, we have football. And just put it this way, we're going to have football now all the way till February. It starts tonight, the Hall of Fame game. Usually a bit of a, you know, let's be honest, a bit of a turd of a game. But I digress. Carolina, Arizona playing tonight. The Hall of Fame induction ceremonies are going on in Canton, Ohio this weekend while the NFL players get inducted. The Chicago Bears have their first preseason game about a week and change. Training camps ongoing for all 32 of the NFL teams. Yeah, fantasy drafts. Let's go. College football just around the corner. And area high school football percolating as well. Headlines coming up, your rock news and your celebrity Celeste. What's going on in rock and roll today? You're going to score rock show tickets for the Castle Theater for the band Adelita's Way. And your chance to be at Riot Fest Chicago. That national text keyword is on the way, 8 o'clock today. And I got Bush, Disturbed coming up, Dexter and the Moon Rocks, Metallica and more on the way here on the X.
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0: Indeed. 634 here on the Morning X. I'm Matt Behan. Thank you so much for waking up this morning, rocking out. And again, thank you, third shifters across Central Illinois. Wrapping up your day. Working outdoors today. Looks like maybe a sprinkle or two this morning. Overcast morning out here on this 6th day of August. WMBD 31. TV meteorologist Nathan Kitchens. And shower possible this morning. Otherwise, clearing up this afternoon. 80 the high. So mild temps. Clouds tonight, some fog, 68. Clouds, chance of showers for Friday, later in the day, and about 85 for that high. It's 69 downtown. Headlines coming in. Your rock news celebrity sleaze. See what's going down in the world of rock and roll. Your favorite rock stars. You're going to score rock show tickets for Adelita's Way on the way to the Castle Theater. And your chance to be at Riot Fest in Chicago. Yeah, man. That's a National Text keyword coming up this morning at 8 a.m. as we tee it up on a Thursday. 105.7 EX, what's going on?
17: What's happening?
0: Rocking out, buddy. What's going on, man?
17: Not much. Just actually in line at McDonald's waiting ready to go to work.
0: Cool, buddy. What's your name?
17: This is Rusty.
0: Rusty, you got a song you want to hear, man?
17: Yeah, play any Tool. It doesn't matter.
0: Well, we can obviously do that, dude. We have a we love Tool here at the X. I think you probably are aware of that.
17: Oh, yeah.
0: All right, man. Where are you working at today, brother?
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0: Gavin Rossdale and Bush, Machine Head for Rockers at Caterpillar, Komatsu, SC2, Liberty Steel Rockers out there, area truck drivers doing your thing, and folks rocking at Rivian and Bloomington, State Farm, what's going on? Folks checking in from Canton, Washington, Pekin, Bartonville, and the best rock city in America, Peoria. Hi. What's going on, man? Welcome to a Thursday. I'm Matt Behan. Again, Third Shifters, thank you so much for all the hard work you're doing. Wrapping up your day, the rest of kicking off yours. Back to school vibe is already happening. Yeah, that's escalated quickly. Man, summer flies by, does it not? Here we are on the sixth day of August already. Cloudy skies, overcast, and might see hopefully sunshine later today. We're going to see about 80 for high, but there's still a chance of a little shower this morning. Clouds tonight, a little fog, 68. Clouds on Friday, have a chance of a shower, and about 85. So fairly mild temps out there, only about 80 for a high today for your rockers outdoors. We're at 68 degrees downtown. We'll get your headlines coming up. And your rock news and your celebrity sleaze, your chance to be at Riot Fest in Chicago. Got that National Text keyword of the way. Got rock show tickets coming up for Adelita's Way for the show at the Castle Theater. That's all coming up as we look at the calendar today. Interesting stuff that we celebrate every day. None of it makes any sense to me, but maybe this is something that drives you crazy. People who gossip, right? Are you a gossiper? Is that a word? I don't know if it is, but anyway, you know how it goes, right? Gossip. Some folks really live by it. You know, I have some people in my brain I think of, and they're like, oh, hey, man, did you hear? Hey, did you know that? Did you know that? Right? Yeah. Today, apparently, we're going to celebrate you if you love to gossip. It's National Gossip Day, so giddy up.
1: Hello, and welcome.
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7: 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I hate gossip.
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11: It's showtime, baby.
0: Right? And it seems like everywhere where you work, and whatever your profession is, you know, there's always somebody who's got the gossip going on. Hey, man, did you hear about Carl?
12: Yeah, dude.
0: Hey, did you hear about this? You're in the break room or you're taking a time out for lunch and you're like, hey, let's go to lunch. Did you hear about this person, that person? So, I don't know. Today's your day. If you're a gossiper, it's National Gossip Day. So, challenge yourself. Maybe not to gossip today. Maybe that's it. I don't know. That's an idea. 6:48. It's David Draymond and Disturbed. It's Stupefy. And this is your rock show. It's The Morning X.

105.7 The X here on The Morning X. The band is Lit, My Own Worst Enemy, 1999, from the Resurrection File. And I remember back in the early days of the X, well, baby X days, the shows we had at the Madison Theater, that band came a couple times to the famed Madison Theater. Great memories going out with those guys, having some fun. Maybe you were there at one of those Madison Theater shows. We celebrate that whole legacy, that whole fun time, of course, with our Resurrection Cafe coming up later today. Coming up inside the Dude Hour. Welcome to a Thursday. I'm Matt Bahan. I got your forecast. WMBD 31 TV meteorologist Nathan Kitchens calling for still a shower possibility this morning. Might see a sprinkle out there. Maybe a little rain. Otherwise, cleared up by this afternoon. 80 for your rockers outdoors for the high today. A little fog tonight. 68. Clouds for tomorrow early. And then a chance of showers maybe percolating for later the day for tomorrow. 85. The high hopefully going to be pretty good over the weekend. We're at 68. Rock news. Celebrity sleeves, what's going on? How about going to Riot Fest, man? This festival is sick. It's ridiculous. In September is the loudest weekend of the year returning to Chicago. Riot Fest 2026, packing a power punch of over 100 bands and artists into three epic days. Massive performances from 21 Pilots, Tool, Pierce the Veil, Rise Against. Alanis Morissette's going to be there. Oh, there's like 90 more. It's crazy. And we're going to hook up one winner and a guest with a VIP treatment, which means flights and hotel, three-day VIP tickets, and $200 to spend at the Riot Fest merch tables. Listen up for the national text keyword. It's coming up, 8 o'clock, right here on 105.7 The X. And I have another round of Adelita's Way tickets coming up today in the 8 o'clock Listen and Win for the Castle Theater in Bloomington. So that's coming up, 8 o'clock hour. And, man, great shows coming to the Castle Theater. Chad Gray of course, Mudvayne, Hell Yeah fame, our friend Chad from These Digits, man, is going to be there coming up here in August 29th performance. A lot of great shows at the Castle Theater. Check out their website and get your tickets at thecastletheater.com. What else is making some headlines today? Joan Jett in the news today. She is a rock and roll legend and a Hall of Famer on top of that. Her team released a statement yesterday saying, quote, following a recent injury, she has undergone orthopedic surgery on a fractured vertebrae and will begin the necessary healing process. In close consultation with her doctors, Joan will not be able to perform at her forthcoming September scheduled shows in Costa Mesa, California on September 5th and Louisville, Kentucky on the 24th of September. While Joan hates to disappoint fans, she will be taking this time to focus on physical therapy and healing. So we wish Joan Jett all the best and for her recovery going on. What else is happening? There is a new documentary on the way. Rush drummer Neil Peart is being remembered in a new documentary. Neil Peart, No One's Disciple, will premiere on Canada's CBC network on September 23rd, telling his life story. It features interviews with his Rush bandmates, Geddy Lee and Alex Lifeson, along with rehearsal footage of them performing Rush songs with guest drummer Stuart Copeland from The Police, who was a great friend of Neil's as well, Chad Smith, The Chili Peppers, Danny Carey, A Tool. Lee and Lifeson previously played with Smith and Carey at the Taylor Hawkins tribute concert in Los Angeles in 2022. But never with Copeland. They did Working Man with Smith and YYZ with Carey. So this documentary is going to be out in Canada coming up first. Yeah, hey there. But no word on when the documentary will be out on its way to the U.S. So richly deserved, of course, a documentary on the amazing career of Neil Peart of Rush, simply one of the greatest drummers of all time. And headlines today, in your rock news and your celebrity sleaze, let's crank out the new one from Dexter and the Moon Rocks, who were guests here in the studio just a few short weeks ago. 6:59. This is Freaking Out, Dexter and the Moon Rocks, and it's new rock now on the X.

0: You know how you feel like an ass in the morning? Well, this is why Matt Behan is here. He slams 10 songs an hour, pumps out rock show tickets, talks dumbass news and more. You add coffee, some road rage and offensive hand gestures, and let's rock the Morning X with Matt Behan.
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1: Absolutely. 7:06 here on the Morning X on this Thursday morning. I'm Matt Behan. Let's get that forecast update with our meteorologist crew, WMBD 31 TV. Nathan Kitchens is here with that forecast. A little cloudy, might see a little rain, right, Nathan? What's up today, man?
2: I'm your local weather authority, meteorologist Nathan Kitchens. Much of our Thursday will be dry, but this morning into early afternoon, we'll have some hit and miss showers and storms possible. We'll see a high temperature at 80 degrees. Tonight, just a slight storm chance, some patchy fog possible, low of 68. Friday, decreasing clouds, warm and humid, with a slight storm chance at 85. For a full look at that weekend forecast, head over to CIProud.com. For WMBD TV, with your forecast, I'm meteorologist Nathan Kitchens.
1: Appreciate it, Nathan. 68 degrees downtown. Brand new Shinedown coming up here in the next 8-9 minutes. Måneskin. Shouts for Linkin Park is in there as well. And Weezer. Mandatory Mill on the way at 7:30. And coming up at 8 o'clock today, it is your chance to be rocking at Riot Fest Chicago. It's unbelievable, this festival. National Tech's keyword is on the way. Right now, Falling in Reverse. On the way to Tim in East Peoria. 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

voices in my head keep on telling me I'm cursed. 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We're all gonna die, but first things first, I'ma take the world with me when they put me in the dirt.

0: Stone Temple Pilots and the Interstate Love Song as we blaze the rock here on this Thursday morning. I'm Matt Behan. It's nice and mild out there this morning. We're just the cloudy skies, overcast day. Chance of a pop-up shower out there this morning. A possibility should be cleared up by later today. For your rockers outdoors, about 80 for that high. It's 68 degrees downtown. Let's smile.
1: Yep, it's early. 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
0: 7:14 here on the Morning X. We'll check sports on the way. NFL tonight. Yeah, Hall of Fame game. We'll do a baseball roundup and mandatory mullet on the way coming up in just minutes. 7:30 right here on 105.7 The X. Comedian this morning on our round of Laughter Tracks, comedian Dusty Slay from his stand-ups on Netflix, his little stand-up he did a couple of years back, talking about why he didn't go camping as a kid. It's Dusty Slay. It's Laughter Tracks on The X.
4: I never went camping growing up because, like I say, I grew up in a trailer, and we felt like we had a pretty good idea what camping was all about. We're like, nah, we already kind of live in a camper. We don't really need to take it down to a tent. You know? Like, we know what it's like to be poor. We're not trying to find out what it means to be homeless. Right? We're not trying to practice homelessness out here. A lot of people think I'm homeless. Like, if I go to a city with a lot of homeless people and I'm hanging around outside, people will think I'm homeless. It's happened quite a few times. One time I was in Austin, Texas, you know, and I was outside. I was dressed like this, you know, I was show ready. And and I was sitting on this park bench and I was looking down and I heard someone say, excuse me. And I looked up and there was a little girl standing there with a brown paper sack in her hand. And she said, do you want a sandwich? Yeah, it was very sweet. And I did want a sandwich. So it worked out. You know what I mean? My stomach was full, but my soul was empty.

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1: 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They're going to be at the State Fair coming up in just a handful of days. Shinedown's new one, Young Again. 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

0: Harvey Danger, the band, a one-hit wonder from the glorious 1990s, and a song that I still really have no idea what they're singing about, but great song nonetheless. Flagpole Sitta, the epitome of a great one-hit wonder. It's 105.7 The X here on the Morning X as we wake up, get moving today on a Thursday. A lot of you already at work already and starting your day. Shower is still a possibility out there this morning. Maybe a sprinkle or two. Should be cleared up by later on this afternoon if you're working outside. We got 80 for the high today. WMBD 31 TV meteorologist Nathan Kitchen saying clouds tonight. Some fog, 68. Clouds Friday. Maybe a shower later in the day. And about 85 for that high. We're at 68 degrees downtown.
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0: 7:24 here on the Morning X. Let's check the scoreboard last night in baseball. Cubs have swept the Dodgers, man. That's cool. If you're a Cubs fan, yeah, giddy up. Cubs winners 7-6 over the Dodgers at Wrigley yesterday. Cardinals 3-1 winners over the Yankees. And the Red Sox have kind of had their way with the White Sox. They have a 4-0 win over the Southsiders. Baseball today, White Sox are at Boston again tonight for a revenge game. And Cubs are hosting Blue Jays today at Wrigleyville 120. And the Cardinals off today. They'll be hosting the Rockies on Friday. NFL is at it tonight. This will be the start of football. Think about it this way. We start football tonight for the Hall of Fame game. And now we're going to have football every single weekend all the way into February. Yes, it's a glorious time. The Hall of Fame game tonight, kind of a turd fest, let's be honest. Like, a bunch of, the starters probably might play maybe a little bit. You have Carolina Panthers taking on the Arizona Cardinals. The game, of course, in Canton, Ohio. And the Hall of Fame induction ceremony is going on this weekend for the NFL players. So there's that. Chicago Bears in camp doing their thing. They're wearing pads. And Bears will be in action about a week and change for their first preseason game. And all the NFL teams will be starting up their preseason next weekend. So, yeah, it's coming up. NFL, baby. And college football, area high school football, fantasy drafts. You know, it's all fun. It's all starting here soon. Got a great song from the 1980s dance. Get your spandex ready. Maybe pleather. There we are. Bandanas. A little bit of hairspray. It's all coming up next. Mandatory mullet on the X.
3: 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And we're sending one winner and a guest straight into the madness. Sail from Miami to Bimini aboard the Norwegian Jewel this November for four.

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7: 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A lot of chafing going on, a little rubbing and irritation. So careful. 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
7: 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So that's coming up 8 o'clock right here on 105.7 The X. And again, shower possibility this morning. Cloudy skies, should be maybe get some sunshine later today. And a high about 80 at 68 downtown. Mandatory mullet every day, this time a celebration of the 1980s, spandex, rat tails, perm mullets, all the great shows that rock Peoria back in the day. And here we are. It's sponsored with our friends at the Castle Theater, downtown Bloomington. It is your palace of rock. And there's so many great 105.7X artists all the time at the Castle Theater, downtown. 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Download the mobile app for show updates and tickets. Chad Gray is going to be there soon at the end of the month. And we also have Adelita's Way. And they're going to be here in September at the Castle Theater. So I got those tickets you can win next hour. Castle Theater. And Rock Out Like a King at the Castle Theater. Let's go back to the very early 1980s. Matter of fact, it is 1980 into 81. The artist is Aldo Nova.
0: and a banger of a song. Life is just a fantasy. So unleash your summertime per mullets, the balding mullet, the skullets, female mullets, teenage hipster mullets. They all rock, man. Let's go. 735. It's 105.7 The X here on the Morning X and the Mighty Mullet.

105.7 The X and the Morning X. Life is just a fantasy. Aldo Nova, the artist today. Bit of a one-hit wonder vibe there from the very early 1980s from Editorial Mullet today. Our artist and a sponsor once again with the friends at the Castle Theater downtown Bloomington. It is your palace of rock. 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At Alita's Way, going to be there in September. And I have those tickets you're going to win for the Castle next hour. Open up the ticket window. But Chad Gray on the way here soon at the end of the month here in August. Chad, of course, our friend from this amazing city of Peoria and a bit of a metal legend. Let's talk about it, Ray. He's going to be here soon at the Castle. And the voice of Mudvayne, hell yeah, and more. So get your tickets for Chad Gray as well. CastleTheater.com. Coming up 8 o'clock, National Text keyword is on the way for your chance to go see everybody from Tool to Pierce the Veil to Alanis Morissette as a VIP for Riot Fest in Chicago. It's coming up in September. And again, that National Text keyword is on the way at the top of the hour. Dumbass news you need to know today in about 10, 12 minutes. And some interesting stuff. There is a photo booth set up in New York City that is matching people together based on their pictures and a questionnaire. That seems legit. We'll talk about that story. Today's National Root Beer Float Day. It's also National Gossip Day. Are you a gossiper? Do you go to work and just gossip all day? Well, today's your day. And a man has been hit in the face with a flying shoe on a roller coaster traveling at 70 miles an hour. What? We'll talk about that story and so much more. And let's crank out the rockets. Linkin Park on the way to Terra, Rocket and Morton today, and the Emptiness Machine. It's 105.7 The X.

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Absolutely. There goes my hero, Dave Grohl. Foo Fighters, 105.7 The X here on the Morning X, our ambassador of rock, Mr. Grohl. Foo Fighters, by the way, Soldier Field Chicago Day coming up this weekend, and the new album is out as well. So Foo Fighters staying active, and absolutely. Welcome to a Thursday. A little overcast out there today. Might still see a sprinkle or two, maybe a little light shower. If you're working outdoors today, not bad, though. Cleared up later on today. We're going to see 80 for a high, so fairly mild. Clouds tonight, some fog out there, 67. Clouds for Friday, chance of a shower, 85 is that high set for Friday. Hopefully going to be clearing up for the weekend. So coming up in mere minutes, top of the hour, national text keyword is on the way for your chance to be rocking out with at Riot Fest with a ton of amazing artists going on at Riot Fest Chicago, September. Tool's going to be there, Pierce the Veil's going to be there, Alanis Morissette's going to be there, the list goes on and on. 90 artists, over 90 in 3 days, and your chance to be VIP, so that is all on the way. So get ready for that, and our dumbass news you need to know is coming up next right here on 105.7 The X, and I got Terry rocking in East Peoria asking for me to play some Creed this morning, and we can do that. Absolutely. This band really having a big resurgence the last 2-3 years. Now touring everywhere. 749 as we go into the Resurrection File. Can You Take Me Higher? Creed on The X.

0: suggested Creed. 105.7 The X here on the Morning X. This is indeed your rock show. 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It's awesome. And you can download it at the App Store, Google Play. Put us on your phone. Take us with you everywhere you go. And so, yeah, go there today. Enjoy. Shower is a possibility this morning. Otherwise, overcast day. It might be clearing up later today. We'll see 80 for that high. We're at 69 degrees downtown. And yes, indeed, it's that time.
1: Have you noticed that you are surrounded by complete idiots?
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7: Christ, I met some dumb bastards in my time, but you outdo them all.
3: What stories are brewing today?
0: All right. Good morning. Happy Thursday, 7:54. Let's start with a photo booth setup situation in New York City that, apparently matches you with a mystery soulmate based on your picture. Okay. This is how this is going to roll. There is, again, a photo booth set up in New York City that is matching people together based on their pictures and a questionnaire. That's all I want to do. Go to a photo booth, fill like a 7-page questionnaire so you can allegedly meet your soulmate. Anywho, here is one influencer's experience with the situation, so here we are.
8: You guys, I think it's time I find my soulmate. So supposedly there's a photo booth by Union Square that tells you who your soulmate is.
9: I found it.
8: Okay, are you guys ready to meet my soulmate?
9: So this is me, and this is him. I'm crying.
8: His name is Abi. He looks like Aladdin. And I heard them on the line saying there's way more women that have done this than men. So men, we're gonna need you to wake up and come to this photo booth.
0: All right, so if you're going to New York City anytime soon, go ahead, if you like, and go to the photo booth, and maybe it'll match you with the mystery soulmate, or not. Anywho, let's move on, shall we? A man and his family broke the world record for clearing out the Hungry Hungry Hippos game the fastest, using 4 people. Is there like a world record for everything now? It just seems that way. Anyway, they did it in under 4 seconds. Here is the guy and his family talking about it.
10: I just became the 3rd person in history to hold 200 active Guinness World Records titles. It's a surreal experience. It took me 10 years. When I started this journey 10 plus years ago, I had 0 world records. I had 0 kids. Now I've got almost 400 world records broken and 3 kids. We attempted the record for the fastest time to clear the Hungry Hungry Hippos board, team of 4. Previous record was 4.83 seconds. We got it in 3.75 on the first try. And I did it in the most meaningful way with my family.
0: How much time does this guy have? Does he work? Or is he just, you know, doing records all day? Anyway, let's move on, shall we? Today, 2 things going on. It's National Gossip Day today. So maybe if you love to gossip, celebrate the fact today. Or maybe you work with someone. Or maybe it's a family member or a best friend. Whoever, that they just gossip. That's their thing. They just can't survive without gossip. So today's their day. You know, let them know when you're at work today and they pull you aside like, hey, did you hear my thing? Yeah, come here. Shh, don't tell anybody. You know what's going on? And you say, hey, you know what? Today's your day. It's National Gossip Day. Anyway, it's also National Root Beer Float Day. Not going to lie to you. I like a good root beer float. Let's go.
11: I'm going to let you do something I've only let 12 other guys do. Buy me a root beer float.
0: Thank you, Napoleon Dynamite. What else going on? A man on the Goliath roller coaster at Six Flags over Georgia got hit in the face with a shoe over the weekend. The crazy thing, got hit in the face with a shoe, and then he caught it and was able to return to the person who lost the shoe. The best part is it's all on camera, and it went down like this.
12: Oh, my God, I got it. I got it. I caught the shoe. Woo-hoo! I got hit in the face and caught a shoe. Whose shoe do I have?
0: So, I mean, the roller coaster was going so fast that the person, a couple of positions in front of him, lost the shoe, got whacked in the face with it, caught it, and gave it back. A 77-year-old woman in Florida was arrested after authorities rescued 80 cats from her home. She's a mail carrier, and the police think she collected the cats along her routes. Here are the people that are missing cats in the area, like, hey, that's my cat.
13: I saw one of the rescuers, animal control officers, bring out a cage with a tiny white cat in it. I know there's other white cats in the world, but man, something just hit me. It's just absolutely horrifying.
14: Yesterday, I didn't really even know about the news story until about 2 random people called me and said, you live next to Sunshine Mobile Homes, right? the mail lady got arrested, and I looked on the news and saw a video of one of the tuxedo cats inside of the cage that they were taking out of the house, and I'm very hopeful that it's my cat.
0: Yeah, so she got busted for stealing cats. I digress. Charlie Sheen in the news today. Charlie, you know him well. Great actor. Of course, you know, he's had his meltdowns over the years. His acting career is pretty stout. Obviously, a big TV star, big movie star over the years. Now, Charlie is going to have a podcast. Charlie Sheen is starting a weekly podcast called Mostly Sheenius, where he interviews celebrities. No word on when it's going to debut or what guests he has lined up. He did do a little promo for it, and it sounds like this.
5: Hey, everyone. Charlie Sheen here, and I am thrilled to announce my new podcast, Mostly Sheenius. I'll be sitting down with some of the most notable figures in entertainment, sports, and culture. This isn't just a video podcast. Wait a minute. That's exactly what it is, but it's also a chance to dive deep into the narratives that resonate with all of us as I reconnect with friends from Hollywood, especially the ones who are still alive.
15: Got it. That was great, Dad.
5: I don't know, Bob. I thought it sucked. Who the hell says video podcasts?
15: That's what they're called.
5: Are you sure?
15: Let's get some lunch.
5: I'm not hungry.
15: Well, I am.
0: So, Charlie Sheen. Does everybody have a podcast? I'm pretty sure. Anyway, Charlie's starting in the podcast world. Dumbass news you need to know here on this Thursday. It's 8 o'clock. Let's talk about Riot Fest coming up in September in Chicago. The loudest weekend of the year, Riot Fest 2026. Over 100 artists, 3 epic days, massive performances from everybody from Tool to Pierce the Veil, Rise Against, Alanis Morissette, 21 Pilots, all going to be there, like 90 more artists, by the way. And we're hooking up one winner and a guest with a VIP treatment plan, flights, hotel, 3-day VIP tickets, and $200 a blow on merch. 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

0: You know how you feel like an ass in the morning? Well, this is why Matt Behan is here. 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
2: Absolutely. 8:13 here on the Morning X. Cloudy skies, overcast today. Still might see a little rain out there. Sprinkle 80 or so the high, says WMBD 31. TV meteorologist Nathan Kitchens. We're at 69 degrees downtown. 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For that chance, we want to fly away and rock out at Riot Fest in Chicago. Over 100 artists in 3 days. Going to be unreal. With everybody from Tool to Pierce the Veil, Rise Again, Alanis Morissette, 21 Pilots, and there's a ton more. 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Brand new one from the UK Rockers, The Architects on the way. Also, shouts for Five Finger, 21 Pilots in there, Nirvana, Metallica, and rock show tickets on the way before 9 for Adelita's Way and the show that is on the way to the Castle Theater. Right now, Amy Lee and Evanescence on 105.7 The X in the Morning X.

0: Angus dancing, bopping on stage in the schoolboy outfit. Bon Scott era AC/DC by suggestion this morning. On the way to Luke, rocking out in Bloomington. It's a long way to the top if you want to rock and roll. And it might be the coolest song with bagpipes ever. Just throwing that out there. So, man, welcome to the fun here in the Morning X. I'm Matt Behance, 823. 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
0: It's 823. We'll check sports on the way. Got rock show tickets for Adelita's Way coming up before 9. Absolutely. And let's smile here this morning. It's comedian Nate Bargatze, been a guest here on the Morning X. And Nate has been at Peoria quite a bit in the last 4 or 5 years. He was here about a year and change ago at the Civic Center. Yeah, he's in movies, TV shows. He's everywhere. Nate Bargatze talking about jackets and soreness. It's Laughter Tracks on the X.
4: I'm cold now, too, that I'm old. 45, I just get cold. I always have to bring a jacket. It could be 135 degrees outside, and I will walk around with a jacket. And I see these young people, and I just think, where are your jackets? My body's falling apart. My shoulder hurts because I stand on stage like this. My body can't handle this. And I went to the doctor to try to fix it, and they talked to me like I was an old car. He just goes, I wouldn't put any more money into it, to be honest. I pulled a muscle recently. I guess it was in my soul. I mean, it was dead middle of my body. I thought it was the front, and then I was like, well, that back hurts too. You know, so. Well, what's in the middle? What muscle is in the middle?
0: Nate Bargatze today. It's Laughter Tracks here on 105.7 The X as we crank out the rock. Five Finger on the way, Nirvana, Incubus, the Mighty Metallica as well. Let's crank out the new one from the UK rockers, The Architects. 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

0: A song locked in the top five. It's the new one from the UK rockers, The Architects, who already had another number one song earlier this year. Those guys burn up out there. The song is Broken Mirror. It's new rock first on 105.7 The X. Our job, always taking care of you for the best new rock for you first on this overcast Thursday and the sixth day of August already. WMBD 31. TV meteorologist Nathan Kitchen is calling for overcast day. Might see a little bit of rain out there this morning. Otherwise, clearing skies, 80. Clouds tonight, some fog, 68. Pretty humid on Friday. Cloudy skies, a chance of a shower, 85 is that high. We're at 69 degrees downtown.
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0: It's 8:29 here on the Morning X. There's NFL tonight. Yeah, we start football tonight, and we're going to have football now every weekend. Yeah, man, until February. Oh, yeah, it's glorious. It's glorious time. Although tonight's game is a bit of a turd fest. Anywho, NFL Hall of Fame game. It's Carolina and Arizona. They play all their backups and, you know, rookies and whatever. Anywho, it's still going on tonight. Bears have their first preseason game in a week and change. And they have, of course, training camps ongoing for all the NFL teams going on. So there we go, man. Football is here. College football percolating. Area high school football ready to rock as well. And, of course, fantasy drafts. Let's go, man. Baseball scoreboard. Cubs get a win. They sweep the Dodgers. 7-6 win for the Cubbies. That's impressive. Way to go. Cardinals are 3-1 winners over the Yankees. And Red Sox blank the White Sox 4-0. And a baseball today. White Sox trying to get some revenge at Boston. That's tonight. Cubs are hosting the Blue Jays at 1:20 today at Wrigley. And the Cards are hosting Rockies, Colorado Rockies. That's going on tomorrow as they are idle today. And that's check what's happening in the world of sports. Get some rock on your radios. You launch into this Thursday. And great stuff on the way. 21 Pilots, Nirvana, Metallica, Five Fingers in there, new Breaking Benjamin. And let's open up the ticket window right now for your chance to win tickets for Adelita's Way for the Castle Theater show that's coming up here in September. I'll take caller X, caller 10, 309-495-9496, 309-495-9496 for caller X, caller 10. Make sure you haven't won a prize with us in the last 90 days. Adelita's Way tickets for caller X. Good luck.
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6: 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It's all for the families of St. Jude, along with Budweiser and Walter's Brothers Harley Davidson.
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10: Good. 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

0: Nirvana, Come As You Are, on the way to Stan, rocking out today in East Peoria. Orient's 105.7 The X here on the Morning X as we crank out the rock on this Thursday. I'm Matt Behance, 847, cloudy skies, overcast, might see a pop-up sprinkle, maybe a little shower out there today here this morning, but should be tapering, and maybe a little sunshine later today. We'll see mild temps, though. 80 is the high today. It's 69 downtown. Let's talk about Chris Jericho. Now, Jericho has been a guest here in the Morning X. Fozzy, his band, played Peoria a few moons ago. Now, Jericho's back on the Seven Seas plan for his seventh Rock and Wrestling Rager. And this is so much fun. We're sending one winner and a guest straight into the madness. You sail from Miami to Bimini aboard the Norwegian Jewel this November for 4 wild days of wrestling, concerts, comedians, and so much more. And the cool thing is you get to meet Chris Jericho and his band Fozzy if you win this thing. So I'm like, okay, Matt, what am I doing? 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And the Rock and Wrestling Rager at Sea with Chris Jericho. And again, enter again at 105.7thexrocks.com. News guys are in their little studio here, and I think they're ready. It's not headline news on a Thursday. Gentlemen.
1: This is not headline news. It's National Root Beer Float Day, the treat that combines root beer and ice cream to create a delicious blend of cholesterol and diabetes. A steakhouse in Florida offers nude dining on the first Monday of every month and freshly steam-cleaned chairs on the first Tuesday of every month. An estate featured as Wayne Manor in the old Batman TV show hit the market.
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1: There's been a rash of shark sightings off of the New York coast, but they drop off south of there because even sharks know to avoid Jersey. And Sidney Sweeney's next movie will be The Legend of Sleepy Hollow, because the Headless Horseman is nothing without some pumpkins. This is not headline news.
0: Ah, thank you so much, gentlemen. Let's drink out the number one rock song in America. It's with Ben and Breaking Benjamin, Something Wicked. And it's new rock first, Breaking Benjamin, exclusively here on 105.7 The X and the Morning X.

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Pearl Jam from 10 on 105.7 The X, Even Flow, as we slide through here on this Thursday morning. I'm Matt Behan. Thank you so much for taking The X with you. 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No credit card dings, not it. 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Metallica coming up here soon. Bush, also the brand new one from the ladies in the band The Warning. Green Day on the way as well. And details how you can win some moolah money for back-to-school shopping. Those details on the way in 15 minutes. Right now, Dexter in the Moon Rocks and Freaking Out. And this is New Rock on 105.7 The X.

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1: 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Matt Behan here. Thank you for listening to us on our stream. Thank you. You guys rock, man. The Rock will continue next. Hang in there. It's going to be okay. Radio hug. Little hug? All right, maybe not. Hugs are creepy. Anyway, The Rock continues next here on The X.
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105.7 The X here on the Morning X. Gavin Rossdale Bush, 16 Stone, the album in the middle of the 1990s that exploded for Gavin. He hasn't looked back since. Everything Zen as we slide through here on this Thursday morning. I'm Matt Behan. Hey, how about some money? Back to school is here. It's hard to believe we're already there. We're in the middle of August already. And man, whether you're a student, teacher, or parent, how about some extra cash at the time this time of year? Yes, please. That's why we're giving five winners $1,000 to spend on any of your back to school needs. All you got to do is go to 1057thesrocks.com. 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The moolah could be yours. 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Green Day on the way. Also shouts for Third Eye Blind and also Falling in Reverse on the way right now. It's headed to Santa Monica. Here's Everclear on 1057 The X and the Morning X.

Really loving the brand new song from The Warning, The Ladies in the Warning out of Monterrey, Mexico. And their song last year was big, called Sick. The new song, Kerosene. And they're making a lot of buzz out there in the world of rock and roll. It's new rock first, The Warning on 105.7 The X here as we navigate the rock here on this Thursday. I'm Matt Behan. Hope your day is going all right, man. The weekend is not far away. Clouds breezy today, overcast. And about 80 for the high, says WMBD 31 TV meteorologist Nathan Kitchens. Might see a sprinkle or two tonight. Some fog down to 65, but again, 80 for that high out there. As we continue the rock, it's Green Day and Holiday for Caterpillar Rockers, folks at SC2, OSF, Ameren, and more. 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

0: Rolling back to the middle of the 1990s, it's Third Eye Blind, Semi-Charm kind of line from the Resurrection File. And hey, coming up in the noon hour in a little while, a solid 60 minutes of the Resurrection Cafe, which, by the way, is all 90s, 80s, and early 2000s, grunge, alternative, metal, ska, punk, new wave, one-hit wonders. Got a song you want to get in today as you chow down some lunch later on. Let us know in the socials and the studio lines, 309-495-9496. Details how you can be at Riot Fest in Chicago. 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
0: 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Matt Behan here. Thank you for listening to us on our stream. Thank you. You guys rock, man. The rock will continue next. Hang in there. It's going to be okay. Radio hug. Little hug? All right, maybe not. Hugs are creepy. Anyway, the rock continues next here on The X.
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Well, for those of you feeling naughty this morning, a Stone Temple Pilots and a Sex Time Thing here on 105.7 The X as we crank the rock loud and proud. I'm Matt Behan. 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This festival is one of the best of the year. Over 100 bands and artists in three epic days. Massive performances from everybody from Tool to Pierce the Veil, Rise Against, Alanis Morissette, 21 Pilots, man, the list goes on and on. And we're going to be hooking up one winner and a guest with a VIP treatment plan. That is flights and hotel, three-day VIP tickets, and $200 to use at the Riot Fest merch table. It is awesome. The next national text keyword coming up in just a bit at 11 a.m. right here on 105.7 The X. I'm Matt Behan. Weezer, Rise Against is on the way. Chicago's very own. Foo Fighters in there. And let's crank out the new one from Maynard and A Perfect Circle. This is Starless. It's new APC on 105.7 The X.

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Chicago, Illinois' very own Rise Against and the Violence on 105.7 The X. They are performing at Riot Fest. Yeah, man. And again, your national text keyword for your shot to be a VIP at Riot Fest coming up at 11 a.m. right here on 105.7 The X. Dave Grohl and the Foo Fighters is going to be at Soldier Field, Chicago this weekend. The new album is out. We're going to crank out that new song from the Foo coming up for you as well. But yeah, Foo Fighters back on the road on their tour. Let's learn to fly. 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

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His name is Ryan Purds, and the new song is called Sour. 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Shinedown dropped their brand new song just a few weeks ago, and a great new video for the song as well. That's coming up in the next 10 minutes, and your shot to be rocking out at Riot Fest in Chicago, the next national text keyword in just minutes, coming up at the top of the hour. Rumblings at the Red Hot Chili Peppers might be working on some new music. Let's go back to the glorious 90s and A Soul to Squeeze, Peppers on 105.7 The X.

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1: Absolutely. And let's talk about Riot Fest Chicago and your chance to be a VIP there in September. It is the loudest weekend of the year. On the way to Chicago at Riot Fest 2026. Over 100 artists in three epic days. 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

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Our mail carriers. Hey, whatever your gig is, thank you for taking 105.7 The X with you. Cloudy skies, breezy, overcast. Might see a sprinkle out there today. And highs around 80 degrees, so the temps are nice. And hey, once again, text the national keyword social to 95819 now to enter for that chance for you to win a flyaway for Riot Fest in Chicago. Text the national keyword social, S-O-C-I-A-L, to 95819 now to enter for that chance for you to win a chance to be a VIP at Riot Fest in Chicago. 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

Ivan Moody and Five Finger Death Punch, and their Take a Bad Company on the way to John Rockin' in Bloomington today. 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Again, heading out today, the Rail Splitter and their 8th anniversary that is in Mossville. Let's check out some brand new rock from Eva Under Fire. 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

Little whiskey in the jar with Metallica. Absolutely, as we blaze the rock here on this Thursday. Hope the day is going well. Thanks for taking the X with you. 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Nada, man. It's free. 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Resurrection Cafe is coming up at the top of the hour. It's all 90s, 80s, early 2000s. Grunge, alternative, ska, punk, metal, new wave. Got a song you want to get in? Chime in on the socials and let us know at 309-495-9496. Let's crank out the new one from Jacoby Shaddix and Papa Roach. See You in Hell. It's New P. Roach now on 105.7 The X.

0: Hey, it's Matt Behan here on The Morning X as we navigate the rock every single morning. 10 songs every single hour. Rock show tickets for you, dumbass news, and more. Throwback interview that I did with Corey Taylor of Stone Sour, Slipknot fame. You know, he's from the Midwest. We talked about it a few moons ago. Always great to talk to Corey Taylor.
1: There's something about rock radio and something about rock music in general about the Midwest. You're a hero of this area, whether you know it or not, buddy. You're around the whole world. I mean, there's something about the Midwest, right? I mean, it's kind of special here, don't you think?
2: 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You know, you had to earn it. Like, coming from Des Moines, I had to drive to either Chicago or Omaha or Kansas City or St. Paul or Minneapolis just to find decent music, because there was nowhere in Des Moines, unless you were into, you know, like Air Supply, there wasn't anything to find, you know?
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0: 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Matt Behan here. Thank you for listening to us on our stream. Thank you. You guys rock, man. The Rock will continue next. Hang in there. It's going to be okay. Radio hug. Little hug. All right, maybe not. Hugs are creepy. Anyway, The Rock continues next here on The X.
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1: 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Peoria.

Welcome to the Resurrection Cafe on this now Thursday afternoon. I'm Matt Bahan. Billy Idol and a song that was deemed a little naughty back in the 1980s. Everybody had an interesting thought and opinion about what that song meant. Keep your mind out of the gutter, kids. Anyway, yeah, it was funny because like Billy Idol was deemed a little naughty. Dancing with Myself. Use your own imagination, kids. Welcome to the Resurrection Cafe. It's 90s, 80s, early 2000s. 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About 80 out there for a high today. This hour is sponsored with our friends at Davis Brothers Pizza in East Peoria. Here's the thing, man. You hungry? You got a crew? You're starving? Go to the lunch buffet today there at Davis Brothers Pizza. They have an amazing salad bar there, all you can eat, and the pizza salad bar as well. Lunch buffet goes 11 to 2. They have dinner buffet Sunday through Thursday, 4:30 to 7, and happy hours later today, 3 to 6, every Monday through Friday. Dollar drafts, by the way. Yeah, man. It's Davis Brothers Pizza in East Peoria. Head there today as we navigate the fun here on the Resurrection Cafe. Alice in Chains, Rage Against the Machine, Faith No More. Suggestions coming in right now. The band is Fuel and A Hemorrhage in My Hand on the Resurrection Cafe here on the X.

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Loving it. Roll back to the middle of the 1990s, the epitome of a one-hit wonder, the song Banditos. It is the Refreshments on 105.7X here on the Resurrection Cafe. I'm Matt Bahan. 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Hungry? They have a lunch buffet, pizza, salad bar. It's going now, 11 to 2 every day. It's awesome. Dinner buffet Sunday through Thursday, 4:30 to 7. And they have happy hour Monday through Friday, 3 to 6. Head out there later today. They have dollar drafts for that happy hour. Davis Brothers Pizza in East Peoria. Tom Morello, Zach De La Roca. 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

you do what they told you. Now you do what they told you. Now you do what they told you. Now you do what they told you.

The band is the Ataris, and the boys of summer are doing their best Don Henley. It's the Resurrection Cafe here on 105.7 The X. I'm Matt Bahan. It's 90s, 80s, early 2000s, all on shuffle this hour. Alternative, grunge, new wave, one-hit wonders, metal, everything is on shuffle. And it's sponsored with our friends at Davis Brothers Pizza in East Peoria. You hungry? Get out there today. Lunch buffet is going right now, 11 to 2. Pizza salad bar is awesome. And dinner buffet later today, Sunday through Thursday, 4:30 to 7. And they have happy hour Monday through Friday, 3 to 6. And by the way, that happy hour is stellar. Dollar drafts going down. Davis Brothers Pizza in East Peoria. I'm Matt Bahan. Coming up at 2 p.m. is your next national text keyword on the way. Free chance to be rocking at Riot Fest in Chicago. It's on the way right now. Faith No More on the Resurrection Cafe on the X.

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0: Brand new rock for you first. Shinedown's doing us called Young Again. They're getting ready for their performance coming up at the Illinois State Fair in just a handful of days in Springfield. The Dance Kid Dance 2 tour out doing its thing. Great memories of Shinedown rocking with us in Peoria about a year and a half ago. What's going on? I'm Matt Behan. Hope your day is going well on this Thursday. Clouds breezy and about 80 out there today. How about getting on the ocean and having some fun with Chris Jericho? Jericho's back to Tame the Seven Seas for his seventh Rock and Wrestling Rager going on. We're sending one winner and a guest straight into the madness. Sail from Miami to Bemini aboard the Norwegian Jewel this November for four wild days of wrestling, concerts, comedians, rock shows. Yeah, and you get to meet Jericho and Fozzy, his band. You're like, Matt, how do I win? 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All right, man. Riot Fest, your chance to be there. National Text.
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1: Indeed. Let's talk about Riot Fest here on this Thursday afternoon. Your chance to be at Riot Fest coming up soon in Chicago in September. Now, it's the loudest weekend of the year, and it's happening just about 3 hours north of us, man, right here. Let's go. Riot Fest 2026, packing over 100 artists into three epic days with massive performances from 21 Pilots, Tool, Pierce the Veil, Rise Against, Alanis Morissette going to be there. It's awesome. We're hooking up one winner and a guest with VIP treatment going on. Flights and hotel, three-day VIP tickets, and $200 to blow on the merch table at Riot Fest. Yeah, man. Text the national keyword Pierce to 95819 now to enter for that chance for you to win. Text the national keyword Pierce, P-I-E-R-C-E, to 95819 now to enter for that chance for you to win. Standard data messaging rates may apply. Hey, man, do not text and drive. Behave. And again, it's a national contest. Text the national keyword Pierce to 95819 now to enter for that chance for you to win a flyaway to go to Riot Fest in Chicago. This band's going to be there. Speaking of which, Pierce the Veil now on 105.7 The X.

Green Day, Welcome to Paradise, 105.7 The X here as we blaze the rock on this Thursday afternoon. I'm Matt Behan. 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Clouds breezy out there, about 80 today. And once again, text the national keyword Pierce, P-I-E-R-C-E, to 95819. 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And you can see everybody from Tool to 21 Pilots, Pierce the Veil, Rise Against, Alanis Morissette, just to name a few. There's a bunch more, man. And we're hooking up one winner and a guest with VIP treatment. 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Also shouts for Nickelback. Their brand new song with John 5 is coming up right now. Breaking Benjamin with the number one rock song in America. And Something Wicked now on The X.

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B. Yori with the Beastie Boys. How you doing, Xers? I am McGlick, filling in for Roxy today and for the rest of the week as we get right back to more nonstop rock. It's a new music here from Eva Under Fire featuring Marina Brink, Villainous, right here on The X.

0: Chris Jericho is back to tame the seven seas for his seventh rock and wrestling rager. And we're sending one winner and a guest straight into the madness. Sail from Miami to Bimini aboard the Norwegian Jewel this November for four wild days of slams, jams, laughs, and chaos. 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

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If you are a fan of Chris Jericho, cruises, or just winning free things, we got a chance for you to check out his 7th Rock and Wrestling Rager, sending one winner and a guest straight into the madness. 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

0: Hey, it's Matt Bahan here on The Morning X. Join me every single morning, 6 till 10, teeing up the rock mightily. Rock show tickets at 8 o'clock, listen and win. Rockstar rewards, mandatory mullet, dumbass news, laughter tracks. And we talk to rock stars on occasion. Brent Smith, the Shinedown, as you know, rocking with us for so many great shows over the years here in Peoria as we celebrate 25 years. And, you know, Brent's joined me on The Morning X, and I asked him, hey, man, what was the one moment in your life that got you hooked on rock and roll? It's Brent Smith, the Shinedown.
1: I remember being 14 years old, and I was heavily influenced, and I still am to this day. Like, I love punk rock,
0: right,
1: and I love thrash. And my dad came into my room at, like, 14 years of age, and he handed me a cassette. And he was like, listen, this music that you're listening to, I get it. I get the angst. I get what's going on. But
0: right,
1: you might want to listen to this. And so he gave me this cassette, and I look at it, and I put it in my stereo. I'm dating myself also by saying cassette.
0: You're okay. You're fine.
1: I put it in, and what he had given me was an anthology tape of a guy named Otis Redding.
0: Oh, man.
1: And this completely opened up not only a doorway, but a portal to a completely different universe that I did not even know existed.
0: Right.
1: And so my dad taught me about R&B, rhythm and blues, and soul, because Otis Redding got me to Al Green, which got me to Percy Sledge, which got me
0: right
1: to Sam Cooke, which got me to Marvin Gaye.
0: Brent Smith talking about his background. Hey, we talk to rock stars. We do. This is your...
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6: 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That really works for me. I'm Dr. Sanjay Gupta, helping you live a better life.
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This September, you could be rocking out in Chicago at Riot Fest, checking out over 100 artists like 21 Pilots, Pierce the Veil, Rise Against, Tool, and so many more. 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
3: Across the country right now, at this very moment, there are probably arguments taking place about who's doing more of the housework, the homework, the shuttling of kids from this activity to that. It's true. By and large, women do more of this than men. But doesn't have to be that way. And if you and your spouse can level that playing field, it's going to make both of you and your kids happier. Psychologist Yelena Kecmanovich says this might be how you get there. As hard as it might be at first, try to think of your partner like a teammate, not an adversary. Learn how to do some of the chores your partner does to get a better understanding of how much effort something takes. And finally, take the time to acknowledge what the other person is doing, and every now and then, even express your appreciation. That'll go a long way. I'm Dr. Sanjay Gupta, helping you live a better life.
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1: Yeah. I wake up every morning with my head up in a daze. I'm not sure if I should say this, but I'll say it anyway. Everybody tries to tell me that

I think I'm going nowhere like a rat trapped in a maze. Every wall that I knock down is just a wall that I replace. I'm in a race against myself. I try to keep a steady pace. How the will I escape?

105.7 The X Rocks, Peoria, with Falling in Reverse. It's Popular Monster. If you would like to check out Motionless in White on their Sweat and Blood Tour, along with Dayseeker, The Devil Wears Prada, and Dark Divine, you can do that. That show is headed your way November 8th, right here in town at the Peoria Civic Center. And a big thanks to Live Nation for help making this show possible. Tickets, of course, on sale right now. 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We take it back to more nonstop rock with the Architects. 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

105.7 The X Rocks, Peoria with the Red Hot Chili Peppers. It's By the Way, and by the way, Xers, in case you couldn't tell, I'm not Roxy. I'm Glick, filling in for her today and for the rest of the week. As we get back to more nonstop rock with the Autumn Kings, it's Gone, Gone, Gone right here on the X.

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It's crawling inside the 5 o'clock freakout. 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
1: Hey, this is Matt Schultz from Cage the Elephant. This is our new song, Beaches in Tennessee. It's your music plus.
0: Cage the Elephant's Matt Schultz on what the song Beaches in Tennessee is all about.
1: A couple years ago, I was going through a pretty turbulent time and was hospitalized for like 3 months. The song Beaches in Tennessee kind of tells that story from a somewhat fictionalized narrative, more lighthearted version, where at night maybe I plan my escape. But on a deeper level, the song carries this underlying sentiment of having a need of being rescued. Rather than being a dark and heavy song, we tried to keep it light and playful.

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You even get to meet Chris Jericho and Fozzy. 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

105.7 The X Rocks Peoria, playing the best new rock first from Motionless in White with Skylar Gray. 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

0: Hey, it's Matt Behan here on The Morning X as we navigate the rock every single morning, 10 songs every single hour, rock show tickets for you, dumbass news, and more. Throwback interview that I did with Corey Taylor of Stone Sour, Slipknot fame. You know, he's from the Midwest. We talked about it a few moons ago. Always great to talk to Corey Taylor.
1: There's something about rock radio and something about rock music in general about the Midwest. You're a hero of this area, whether you know it or not, buddy. You're around the whole world. I mean, there's something about the Midwest, right? I mean, it's kind of special here, don't you think?
2: We don't take our music for granted. We don't take anything for granted, really. You know, I mean, because for the longest time, before the internet, before, you know, the easy access and everything, you had to go out and find that music. You know, there was a journey involved in it. You know, you had to earn it. Like, coming from Des Moines, I had to drive to either Chicago or Omaha or Kansas City or St. Paul or Minneapolis just to find decent music, because there was nowhere in Des Moines, unless you were into, you know, like Air Supply, there wasn't anything to find, you know.
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2: So I think it's that culture. There's almost like a blue collar approach to how we love our music, you know. Yeah. And we wear it with pride.
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0: 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You guys rock, man. The rock will continue next. Hang in there. It's going to be okay. Radio hug. Little hug. All right, maybe not. Hugs are creepy. 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